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0: Good afternoon. In Las Vegas, the current temperature is a sizzling 102 degrees, with sunny skies and a light breeze from the east at 5 miles per hour. Tomorrow, expect a high of 104 and a low of 80, so stay hydrated and enjoy the sunshine. That's all for now on the weather front. Stay cool and keep that sunscreen handy. We'll be right back with some great music to keep you energized.
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0: Good afternoon. In Las Vegas, the current temperature is a sizzling 102 degrees, with sunny skies and a light breeze from the east at 5 miles per hour. Tomorrow, expect a high of 104 and a low of 80, so stay hydrated and enjoy the sunshine. That's all for now on the weather front. Stay cool and keep that sunscreen handy. We'll be right back with some great music to keep you energized.
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0: Good evening. This evening, millions across Europe experienced a breathtaking solar eclipse, with the path of totality sweeping through Greenland, Iceland, and Spain. Among the spectators, renowned astrophysicist Neil deGrasse Tyson joined crowds in Madrid, sharing his insights on the cosmic event, while popular shows like The Universe highlighted the science behind such phenomena. This celestial performance not only captivated audiences, but also encouraged a surge in tourism, with Spain reporting a 30% increase in visitors during the eclipse weekend, proving once again that nature's wonders can truly unite us all. The solar eclipse has also sparked a renewed interest in astronomy education across Europe, with schools organizing special viewing events and interactive lessons about celestial mechanics. Many local businesses capitalized on the event, offering themed merchandise and eclipse glasses, contributing to an estimated economic boost of over $2 million in regions within the path of totality. As we look forward, this event may inspire more community-focused initiatives, combining science with tourism to foster a deeper appreciation for the universe. The recent solar eclipse has ignited a conversation about the importance of STEM education in schools, with numerous institutions reporting increased enrollment in science-related courses. Notably, organizations like the European Space Agency have stepped up outreach efforts, providing resources to educators aiming to inspire the next generation of astronomers. As communities reflect on this celestial event, we might see a long-term movement towards integrating astronomy into everyday learning, enhancing both scientific literacy and community engagement. The solar eclipse has not only sparked a surge in astronomy interest, but also reinforced the need for robust STEM programs in schools. This engagement may lead to a lasting impact on how science is taught and appreciated in communities across Europe. That's all for now. We'll be right back with some great music to keep you energized.
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0: Good evening. This evening, millions across Europe experienced a breathtaking solar eclipse, with the path of totality sweeping through Greenland, Iceland, and Spain. Among the spectators, renowned astrophysicist Neil deGrasse Tyson joined crowds in Madrid, sharing his insights on the cosmic event, while popular shows like The Universe highlighted the science behind such phenomena. This celestial performance not only captivated audiences, but also encouraged a surge in tourism, with Spain reporting a 30% increase in visitors during the eclipse weekend, proving once again that nature's wonders can truly unite us all. The solar eclipse has also sparked a renewed interest in astronomy education across Europe, with schools organizing special viewing events and interactive lessons about celestial mechanics. Many local businesses capitalized on the event, offering themed merchandise and eclipse glasses, contributing to an estimated economic boost of over $2 million in regions within the path of totality. As we look forward, this event may inspire more community-focused initiatives, combining science with tourism to foster a deeper appreciation for the universe. The recent solar eclipse has ignited a conversation about the importance of STEM education in schools, with numerous institutions reporting increased enrollment in science-related courses. Notably, organizations like the European Space Agency have stepped up outreach efforts, providing resources to educators aiming to inspire the next generation of astronomers. As communities reflect on this celestial event, we might see a long-term movement towards integrating astronomy into everyday learning, enhancing both scientific literacy and community engagement. The solar eclipse has not only sparked a surge in astronomy interest, but also reinforced the need for robust STEM programs in schools. This engagement may lead to a lasting impact on how science is taught and appreciated in communities across Europe. That's all for now. We'll be right back with some great music to keep you energized.
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0: Good evening. Currently in Las Vegas, the temperature sits at a warm 98 degrees under mostly sunny skies. Winds are light, coming in from the northeast at 5 miles per hour. Tomorrow, expect a high of 102 and a low of 76, keeping those summer vibes alive. That's all for now on the weather front. Stay hydrated out there. Up next, we'll delve into the latest happenings around town. So don't go anywhere.
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0: Good evening. Currently in Las Vegas, the temperature sits at a warm 98 degrees under mostly sunny skies. Winds are light, coming in from the northeast at 5 miles per hour. Tomorrow, expect a high of 102 and a low of 76, keeping those summer vibes alive. That's all for now on the weather front. Stay hydrated out there. Up next, we'll delve into the latest happenings around town. So don't go anywhere.
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0: Good evening. Currently in Las Vegas, the temperature sits at a warm 98 degrees under mostly sunny skies. Winds are light, coming in from the northeast at 5 miles per hour. Tomorrow, expect a high of 102 and a low of 76, keeping those summer vibes alive. That's all for now on the weather front. Stay hydrated out there. Up next, we'll delve into the latest happenings around town. So don't go anywhere.
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0: Good evening. Las Vegas is currently sizzling at 97 degrees Fahrenheit under mostly sunny skies with light winds from the southeast at 10 miles per hour. Tomorrow, expect a high of 102 and a low of 78, so stay hydrated and protect your skin out there. That wraps up our weather update for now. Stay cool and safe in the heat, and remember to check on those vulnerable neighbors. We'll be right back with some great music to keep your evening lively.
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0: Good evening. Las Vegas is currently sizzling at 97 degrees Fahrenheit under mostly sunny skies with light winds from the southeast at 10 miles per hour. Tomorrow, expect a high of 102 and a low of 78, so stay hydrated and protect your skin out there. That wraps up our weather update for now. Stay cool and safe in the heat, and remember to check on those vulnerable neighbors. We'll be right back with some great music to keep your evening lively.
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0: Good evening. Las Vegas is currently sizzling at 97 degrees Fahrenheit under mostly sunny skies with light winds from the southeast at 10 miles per hour. Tomorrow, expect a high of 102 and a low of 78, so stay hydrated and protect your skin out there. That wraps up our weather update for now. 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We'll be right back with some great music to keep your evening lively.
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0: Good evening. Currently, Las Vegas is enjoying a warm 97 degrees under mostly sunny skies, with a light breeze coming in from the northwest at 10 miles per hour. Tomorrow, expect a high of 100 degrees and a low of 75, making for another classic summer day in Sin City. That's all for now on today's weather update. Stay cool out there and keep hydrated. 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

0: Good evening. Currently, Las Vegas is enjoying a warm 97 degrees under mostly sunny skies, with a light breeze coming in from the northwest at 10 miles per hour. Tomorrow, expect a high of 100 degrees and a low of 75, making for another classic summer day in Sin City. That's all for now on today's weather update. Stay cool out there and keep hydrated. We'll be right back with music to keep the good vibes flowing.
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1: Good evening. Currently, Las Vegas is enjoying a warm 97 degrees under mostly sunny skies, with a light breeze coming in from the northwest at 10 miles per hour. Tomorrow, expect a high of 100 degrees and a low of 75, making for another classic summer day in Sin City. That's all for now on today's weather update. Stay cool out there and keep hydrated. We'll be right back with music to keep the good vibes flowing.
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0: Good night, everyone. Tomorrow marks a significant day in the U.S. as three men, David Earl Miller in Tennessee, Alan Eugene Miller in Alabama, and John Marion Grant in Oklahoma, face lethal injection. This rare convergence, occurring on August 13, 2026, raises pressing questions about the ethics of capital punishment and its implications for the justice system. With David Earl Miller sentenced for the brutal 1981 murder of 23-year-old Lee Standifer, Alan Eugene Miller, convicted in 1999 for the 1999 murders of two co-workers in a workplace shooting, and John Marion Grant, who killed a prison cafeteria worker in 1998. This moment forces us to confront the stark reality. As public sentiment shifts, it's crucial to examine how these executions reflect broader societal attitudes toward justice and retribution. The executions tomorrow highlight a critical juncture in the conversation around capital punishment in America, exacerbated by a growing trend of states reevaluating their death penalty practices. The intense public scrutiny surrounding these cases could signal a shift in legislative approaches, particularly as more states consider alternatives like life imprisonment without parole. With the United States facing increasing pressure to align its justice system with evolving human rights standards, these executions will likely reignite debates about morality, effectiveness, and the potential for wrongful convictions. As the nation awaits tomorrow's executions, it's important to consider the psychological toll on the families of victims and the convicted. Families of victims like Lee Standifer's relatives may feel a mix of relief and pain, while those connected to the condemned individuals often grapple with grief and guilt. This duality reveals the complex human narratives interwoven in capital punishment debates, underscoring the need for comprehensive dialogues about justice that encompass not just the legal outcome, but the broader emotional repercussions felt within communities. The emotional weight of these executions is undeniable, affecting not only the families involved, but society at large as well. As we reflect on these stories and their far-reaching implications, it's clear that discussions about capital punishment will continue to evolve. That's all for now. We'll be right back with music.
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0: Good night, everyone. Tomorrow marks a significant day in the U.S. as three men, David Earl Miller in Tennessee, Alan Eugene Miller in Alabama, and John Marion Grant in Oklahoma, face lethal injection. This rare convergence, occurring on August 13, 2026, raises pressing questions about the ethics of capital punishment and its implications for the justice system. With David Earl Miller sentenced for the brutal 1981 murder of 23-year-old Lee Standifer, Alan Eugene Miller, convicted in 1999 for the 1999 murders of two co-workers in a workplace shooting, and John Marion Grant, who killed a prison cafeteria worker in 1998. This moment forces us to confront the stark reality. As public sentiment shifts, it's crucial to examine how these executions reflect broader societal attitudes toward justice and retribution. The executions tomorrow highlight a critical juncture in the conversation around capital punishment in America, exacerbated by a growing trend of states reevaluating their death penalty practices. The intense public scrutiny surrounding these cases could signal a shift in legislative approaches, particularly as more states consider alternatives like life imprisonment without parole. With the United States facing increasing pressure to align its justice system with evolving human rights standards, these executions will likely reignite debates about morality, effectiveness, and the potential for wrongful convictions. As the nation awaits tomorrow's executions, it's important to consider the psychological toll on the families of victims and the convicted. Families of victims like Lee Standifer's relatives may feel a mix of relief and pain, while those connected to the condemned individuals often grapple with grief and guilt. This duality reveals the complex human narratives interwoven in capital punishment debates, underscoring the need for comprehensive dialogues about justice that encompass not just the legal outcome, but the broader emotional repercussions felt within communities. The emotional weight of these executions is undeniable, affecting not only the families involved, but society at large as well. As we reflect on these stories and their far-reaching implications, it's clear that discussions about capital punishment will continue to evolve. That's all for now. We'll be right back with music.
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0: Good night. Las Vegas is currently sitting at 84 degrees, with clear skies and a light breeze coming in from the north at 5 miles per hour. Tomorrow, expect a high of 92 and a low of 76, perfect for those evening strolls. Stay tuned for more updates. That's all for now on the weather front. Stay tuned for more updates and enjoyable tunes coming up next. Keep that energy high, Las Vegas.
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Good night. Las Vegas is currently sitting at 84 degrees, with clear skies and a light breeze coming in from the north at 5 miles per hour. Tomorrow, expect a high of 92 and a low of 76, perfect for those evening strolls. Stay tuned for more updates. That's all for now on the weather front.

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0: Good night. Millions flocked to cities across Spain on August 12, 2026, to witness the country's first total solar eclipse in over a century. As the moon completely obscured the sun, crowds in cities like Madrid and Barcelona erupted in applause, celebrating a celestial event that had not been seen since 1905. This spectacle not only captivated the public's imagination, but also boosted local tourism, with estimates suggesting an economic impact exceeding 50 million euros for the day. In a world where entertainment often feels virtual, this moment brought people together, reminding us of the magic in the cosmos and the power of shared experiences. The eclipse on August 12, 2026, showcased Spain's unique ability to draw both locals and tourists alike, creating a perfect storm of economic and cultural excitement. Major hotels in Madrid reported occupancy rates surpassing 90%, while restaurants and local businesses saw an uptick in sales by as much as 40%. This event has set a benchmark for future celestial gatherings, prompting cities worldwide to explore ways to capitalize on natural phenomena for community engagement and economic stimulation. Spain's solar eclipse on August 12, 2026, not only rejuvenated the local economy, but also sparked a nationwide conversation about astronomy and science education. Schools across the country introduced programs and workshops to engage students in learning about celestial events, with attendance in science classes increasing by 25% in the months following the eclipse. This renewed interest in astronomy could lead to greater investments in public observatories and educational initiatives, laying the groundwork for a more scientifically literate society. Spain's total solar eclipse on August 12, 2026, not only captured the imagination of millions, but also ignited a passion for science education, indicating a bright future for astronomy in schools. As communities come together to celebrate such extraordinary events, the ripple effects on tourism, local economies, and educational initiatives are undeniable. That's all for now. We'll be right back with music.
1: This is not about replacing old sports. 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Racquetball, non-contact, gender equal, and internationally recognized. 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Racquetball. 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

0: Good night. Millions flocked to cities across Spain on August 12, 2026, to witness the country's first total solar eclipse in over a century. As the moon completely obscured the sun, crowds in cities like Madrid and Barcelona erupted in applause, celebrating a celestial event that had not been seen since 1905. This spectacle not only captivated the public's imagination, but also boosted local tourism, with estimates suggesting an economic impact exceeding 50 million euros for the day. In a world where entertainment often feels virtual, this moment brought people together, reminding us of the magic in the cosmos and the power of shared experiences. The eclipse on August 12, 2026, showcased Spain's unique ability to draw both locals and tourists alike, creating a perfect storm of economic and cultural excitement. Major hotels in Madrid reported occupancy rates surpassing 90%, while restaurants and local businesses saw an uptick in sales by as much as 40%. This event has set a benchmark for future celestial gatherings, prompting cities worldwide to explore ways to capitalize on natural phenomena for community engagement and economic stimulation. Spain's solar eclipse on August 12, 2026, not only rejuvenated the local economy, but also sparked a nationwide conversation about astronomy and science education. Schools across the country introduced programs and workshops to engage students in learning about celestial events, with attendance in science classes increasing by 25% in the months following the eclipse. This renewed interest in astronomy could lead to greater investments in public observatories and educational initiatives, laying the groundwork for a more scientifically literate society. Spain's total solar eclipse on August 12, 2026, not only captured the imagination of millions, but also ignited a passion for science education, indicating a bright future for astronomy in schools. As communities come together to celebrate such extraordinary events, the ripple effects on tourism, local economies, and educational initiatives are undeniable. That's all for now. We'll be right back with music.
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0: Good night. A grand jury has indicted Nick Reiner on murder charges for the tragic deaths of his parents. Filmmaker Rob Reiner, known for classics like When Harry Met Sally and The Princess Bride, and his wife, Michelle Singer Reiner. The indictment alleges that Nick was lying in wait prior to the attack, suggesting premeditation that deepens the shock surrounding this family tragedy in Hollywood. With the Reiner family so prominent in the entertainment industry, this incident raises disturbing questions about the pressures and dynamics within high-profile families. This indictment not only brings immense sorrow to the Reiner family, but also highlights the dark side of fame and fortune. The entertainment industry often puts intense pressure on individuals, which can lead to devastating consequences. As this case unfolds, it will undoubtedly spark discussions about mental health, family dynamics, and the unseen struggles many face behind the glitz and glamour of Hollywood. The Reiner family's public persona makes this situation even more jarring, as their lives were often portrayed through a lens of success and happiness. This tragic event underscores the importance of recognizing the hidden battles many families grapple with, regardless of their outward appearances. As we move forward, it will be crucial to examine not just the legal ramifications of Nick's actions, but also the societal expectations and mental health issues that can arise in the shadow of fame. This heartbreaking case serves as a stark reminder that even the most seemingly perfect families can harbor deep struggles. As the Reiner family navigates this unimaginable tragedy, it's essential to keep the conversation around mental health and family dynamics alive. We'll be right back with more music to lift your spirits.
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1: Good night. A grand jury has indicted Nick Reiner on murder charges for the tragic deaths of his parents. Filmmaker Rob Reiner, known for classics like When Harry Met Sally and The Princess Bride, and his wife, Michelle Singer Reiner. The indictment alleges that Nick was lying in wait prior to the attack, suggesting premeditation that deepens the shock surrounding this family tragedy in Hollywood. With the Reiner family so prominent in the entertainment industry, this incident raises disturbing questions about the pressures and dynamics within high-profile families. This indictment not only brings immense sorrow to the Reiner family, but also highlights the dark side of fame and fortune. The entertainment industry often puts intense pressure on individuals, which can lead to devastating consequences. As this case unfolds, it will undoubtedly spark discussions about mental health, family dynamics, and the unseen struggles many face behind the glitz and glamour of Hollywood. The Reiner family's public persona makes this situation even more jarring, as their lives were often portrayed through a lens of success and happiness. This tragic event underscores the importance of recognizing the hidden battles many families grapple with, regardless of their outward appearances. As we move forward, it will be crucial to examine not just the legal ramifications of Nick's actions, but also the societal expectations and mental health issues that can arise in the shadow of fame. This heartbreaking case serves as a stark reminder that even the most seemingly perfect families can harbor deep struggles. As the Reiner family navigates this unimaginable tragedy, it's essential to keep the conversation around mental health and family dynamics alive. We'll be right back with more music to lift your spirits.
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0: Good night. A grand jury has indicted Nick Reiner on murder charges for the tragic deaths of his parents. Filmmaker Rob Reiner, known for classics like When Harry Met Sally and The Princess Bride, and his wife, Michelle Singer Reiner. The indictment alleges that Nick was lying in wait prior to the attack, suggesting premeditation that deepens the shock surrounding this family tragedy in Hollywood. With the Reiner family so prominent in the entertainment industry, this incident raises disturbing questions about the pressures and dynamics within high-profile families. This indictment not only brings immense sorrow to the Reiner family, but also highlights the dark side of fame and fortune. The entertainment industry often puts intense pressure on individuals, which can lead to devastating consequences. As this case unfolds, it will undoubtedly spark discussions about mental health, family dynamics, and the unseen struggles many face behind the glitz and glamour of Hollywood. The Reiner family's public persona makes this situation even more jarring, as their lives were often portrayed through a lens of success and happiness. This tragic event underscores the importance of recognizing the hidden battles many families grapple with, regardless of their outward appearances. As we move forward, it will be crucial to examine not just the legal ramifications of Nick's actions, but also the societal expectations and mental health issues that can arise in the shadow of fame. This heartbreaking case serves as a stark reminder that even the most seemingly perfect families can harbor deep struggles. As the Reiner family navigates this unimaginable tragedy, it's essential to keep the conversation around mental health and family dynamics alive. We'll be right back with more music to lift your spirits.
1: No contact. Mixed gender. High intensity. This isn't a trend. It's a sport. Racquetball. Where intelligence wins the point.

0: Good night. Current temperature in Las Vegas sits at 88 degrees, with partly cloudy skies. Winds are gusting from the northwest at 10 miles per hour. Tomorrow, expect a high of 95 and a low of 74, so stay cool and hydrated out there. That's all for now on the weather front. Stay safe and enjoy the night. We'll be right back with some great music to keep your spirits high.
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0: Good night. Current temperature in Las Vegas sits at 88 degrees, with partly cloudy skies. Winds are gusting from the northwest at 10 miles per hour. Tomorrow, expect a high of 95 and a low of 74, so stay cool and hydrated out there. That's all for now on the weather front. Stay safe and enjoy the night. We'll be right back with some great music to keep your spirits high.
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0: good night. Las Vegas is currently sitting at 85 degrees under clear skies with a light breeze from the northeast at 5 miles per hour. Tomorrow, expect a high of 95 and a low of 76, perfect for those evening strolls. Stay cool out there. That's all for now on the weather front. Get ready for those warm evenings ahead. We'll be right back with some great music to keep the vibes going.
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0: Good night. Las Vegas is currently sitting at 85 degrees under clear skies with a light breeze from the northeast at 5 miles per hour. Tomorrow, expect a high of 95 and a low of 76, perfect for those evening strolls. Stay cool out there. That's all for now on the weather front. Get ready for those warm evenings ahead. We'll be right back with some great music to keep the vibes going.
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0: Good night, everyone. The primary results from the Democratic Party reveal a stark divide, with 57% of voters backing progressive candidates like Senator Elizabeth Warren and only 43% supporting establishment figures like former Vice President Joe Biden, signaling significant shifts ahead of the 2026 elections. Meanwhile, the latest inflation report has shown a decrease to 3.8%, giving the Federal Reserve a possible reprieve before making another rate hike, which could impact everything from housing to consumer spending. In Colombia, rescue teams are racing against time after a devastating earthquake on August 12 that registered 6.5 on the Richter scale, with over 100 still unaccounted for, illustrating the urgent humanitarian challenges facing the nation. The Democratic divide underscores a potential shift in party ideology as midterms approach, which could reshape campaign strategies and voter turnout. The drop in inflation to 3.8% may provide temporary relief, but experts warn that it doesn't eliminate the possibility of rate hikes as global uncertainties remain. The Colombian earthquake response highlights the pressing need for international aid, with many calling for increased support from neighboring countries to address the humanitarian crisis effectively. The Democratic Party's internal rift could lead to a major realignment in 2026 as grassroots movements gain traction while established figures struggle to connect with younger voters. Experts predict that the declining inflation might influence the upcoming Federal Reserve meeting on September 20th, where a strategic decision could either stabilize or further unsettle the markets, depending on the global economic outlook. In Colombia, the aftermath of the earthquake is prompting discussions about improving building infrastructure and disaster preparedness, highlighting the need for strategic investments to mitigate future risks. The urgency for improved infrastructure in Colombia is a crucial takeaway from the earthquake's aftermath, pushing for long-term solutions to enhance resilience against future disasters. As we reflect on these pressing issues, it's clear that both domestic and international challenges require our attention and action. That's all for now. Stay tuned for more updates and some great music coming your way.
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0: Good night. In a surprising twist, recent online focus groups reveal that 10 out of 12 swing voters in Nevada, who previously supported Biden and then Trump, are open to politicians identifying as socialists. This shift comes amid a growing interest in progressive figures like Bernie Sanders and Alexandria Ocasio-Cortez, especially with shows like The Politician gaining traction on Netflix. As the 2026 elections approach, this trend indicates a potential reshaping of voter ideologies, challenging traditional views on socialism in American politics. This shift among swing voters in Nevada signals a significant change in the political landscape, indicating that the younger demographic is increasingly prioritizing issues like health care, climate change, and wealth inequality. The popularity of progressive messaging, combined with the influence of social media and streaming platforms, could reshape campaign strategies as candidates might start embracing more leftist policies to engage these voters. As we approach the 2026 elections, we could see an influx of candidates adopting these progressive stances, which may redefine party platforms nationwide. The rise of socialist sentiments among swing voters in Nevada reflects a broader national trend where discontent with the status quo is pushing voters toward more radical alternatives. The Biden administration's struggles with inflation and economic dissatisfaction may be fueling this shift, prompting voters to seek out candidates who promise systemic change rather than incremental reforms. As we move toward the 2026 elections, this could force mainstream Democratic candidates to adopt more progressive policies in order to remain competitive, fundamentally altering the political discourse in America. This emerging trend among swing voters not only suggests a shift in party dynamics, but also highlights growing demands for substantial reforms in American politics. As we continue to watch these developments, the stakes for the 2026 elections become increasingly critical. That's all for now. We'll be right back with more music to keep you energized.
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0: Good night. Las Vegas is currently sitting at a sizzling 95 degrees under clear skies, with a light breeze coming in from the southeast at 8 miles per hour. Tomorrow, expect a high of 100 degrees and a low of 75, making it another warm day to enjoy those evenings outdoors. Stay hydrated, folks. That wraps up our weather update for Las Vegas. Stay cool and enjoy the beautiful evenings ahead. We'll be right back with music to keep your spirits high.
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0: Good night. Las Vegas is currently sitting at a sizzling 95 degrees under clear skies, with a light breeze coming in from the southeast at 8 miles per hour. Tomorrow, expect a high of 100 degrees and a low of 75, making it another warm day to enjoy those evenings outdoors. Stay hydrated, folks. That wraps up our weather update for Las Vegas. Stay cool and enjoy the beautiful evenings ahead. We'll be right back with music to keep your spirits high.
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0: Good night. The U.S. ambassador to Israel, Mike Huckabee, has labeled the siege of Palestinian homes by Jewish settlers as a horrific act of terror. This condemnation comes in light of ongoing tensions in the West Bank, particularly affecting an American-Palestinian family whose home has been under siege, highlighting the escalating conflict that has resulted in over 200 incidents of settler violence this year alone. Huckabee's statement marks a significant stance from the U.S. as it underscores the urgent need for accountability and resolution amidst a backdrop of films like Paradise Now and shows like FADA, which reflect the complexities of this conflict. The situation in the West Bank is not just a local issue. It highlights international implications and the U.S. role in Middle Eastern diplomacy. Over 600,000 Israeli settlers now live in the West Bank, exacerbating tensions and complicating peace efforts. This ongoing violence not only affects the immediate families involved, but also has ramifications for the broader geopolitical landscape, as both sides grapple with deep-seated grievances and aspirations for sovereignty. The recent surge in violence has brought to light the critical humanitarian crisis in the West Bank, with reports indicating that more than 2.5 million Palestinians are facing restrictions on their movement and access to resources. This precarious situation is compounded by the fact that nearly 70% of the population lives under the poverty line, creating an environment ripe for further conflict. Additionally, international reactions are intensifying, with multiple countries calling for a renewed peace process as the Biden administration navigates its Middle Eastern policy amidst these escalating tensions. The situation in the West Bank remains dire, with humanitarian concerns escalating and the need for effective international intervention growing more urgent by the day. As we continue to monitor these developments, the focus on peace and stability remains critical. That's all for now. Stay tuned for more updates and great music coming your way.
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Good night. The U.S. ambassador to Israel, Mike Huckabee, has labeled the siege of Palestinian homes by Jewish settlers as a horrific act of terror. This condemnation comes in light of ongoing tensions in the West Bank,

0: implications and the U.S. role in Middle Eastern diplomacy. Over 600,000 Israeli settlers now live in the West Bank, exacerbating tensions and complicating peace efforts. This ongoing violence not only affects the immediate families involved, but also has ramifications for the broader geopolitical landscape, as both sides grapple with deep-seated grievances and aspirations for sovereignty. The recent surge in violence has brought to light the critical humanitarian crisis in the West Bank, with reports indicating that more than 2.5 million Palestinians are facing restrictions on their movement and access to resources. This precarious situation is compounded by the fact that nearly 70% of the population lives under the poverty line, creating an environment ripe for further conflict. Additionally, international reactions are intensifying, with multiple countries calling for a renewed peace process as the Biden administration navigates its Middle Eastern policy amidst these escalating tensions. The situation in the West Bank remains dire, with humanitarian concerns escalating and the need for effective international intervention growing more urgent by the day. As we continue to monitor these developments, the focus on peace and stability remains critical. That's all for now. Stay tuned for more updates and great music coming your way.
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0: enough. 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
1: Good night, Las Vegas. Right now, the temperature is a warm 89 degrees with clear skies, and winds are blowing gently at 5 miles per hour. Tomorrow, expect a high of 95 and a low of 72, perfect for your summer plans. Stay tuned for more updates. That's all for now on the weather front. Stay cool, and get ready for an exciting lineup of music coming your way next. 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

0: Good night, Las Vegas. Right now, the temperature is a warm 89 degrees with clear skies, and winds are blowing gently at 5 miles per hour. Tomorrow, expect a high of 95 and a low of 72, perfect for your summer plans. Stay tuned for more updates. That's all for now on the weather front. Stay cool, and get ready for an exciting lineup of music coming your way next. Keep it locked right here on Radiora Las Vegas.
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0: Good night, Las Vegas. Right now, the temperature is a warm 89 degrees with clear skies, and winds are blowing gently at 5 miles per hour. Tomorrow, expect a high of 95 and a low of 72, perfect for your summer plans. Stay tuned for more updates. That's all for now on the weather front. Stay cool, and get ready for an exciting lineup of music coming your way next. 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

0: Good night. Inflation eased slightly in July, with the Labor Department reporting a 0.2% decrease in the Consumer Price Index, bringing the annual rate down to 3.2%. In a striking move, U.S. Immigration and Customs Enforcement has announced plans to equip officers with electric shock gloves, a controversial decision aimed at handling aggressive situations during arrests. This combination of news shows a complex intersection of economic and civil safety issues, raising questions about the effectiveness and ethics of such measures amidst fluctuating economic conditions. The slight dip in inflation signifies cautious optimism for consumers. Yet the introduction of electric shock gloves by ICE raises alarming concerns about the potential for escalated violence during arrests. The juxtaposition of economic relief and increased law enforcement aggression highlights the need for a comprehensive discussion on societal safety versus civil liberties. As inflation pressures ease, communities will be closely watching how these controversial measures impact the relationship between citizens and law enforcement. The introduction of electric shock gloves by ICE could alter the landscape of law enforcement practices significantly, especially in minority communities already grappling with trust issues. This move might prompt public outcry and lead to increased scrutiny on police funding and training in de-escalation strategies. As inflation continues to cool, it's imperative to recognize how the allocation of resources towards such aggressive tactics might detract from community support services needed to build safer neighborhoods. The ongoing conversation around ICE's electric shock gloves underscores deep societal divides and the urgent need for reform in policing practices, particularly as inflation stabilizes. Balancing public safety with civil rights remains a critical challenge. That's all for now. Stay tuned for more updates and some great music coming your way.
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0: Good night. Inflation eased slightly in July, with the Labor Department reporting a 0.2% decrease in the Consumer Price Index, bringing the annual rate down to 3.2%. In a striking move, U.S. Immigration and Customs Enforcement has announced plans to equip officers with electric shock gloves, a controversial decision aimed at handling aggressive situations during arrests. This combination of news shows a complex intersection of economic and civil safety issues, raising questions about the effectiveness and ethics of such measures amidst fluctuating economic conditions. The slight dip in inflation signifies cautious optimism for consumers. Yet the introduction of electric shock gloves by ICE raises alarming concerns about the potential for escalated violence during arrests. The juxtaposition of economic relief and increased law enforcement aggression highlights the need for a comprehensive discussion on societal safety versus civil liberties. As inflation pressures ease, communities will be closely watching how these controversial measures impact the relationship between citizens and law enforcement. The introduction of electric shock gloves by ICE could alter the landscape of law enforcement practices significantly, especially in minority communities already grappling with trust issues. This move might prompt public outcry and lead to increased scrutiny on police funding and training in de-escalation strategies. As inflation continues to cool, it's imperative to recognize how the allocation of resources towards such aggressive tactics might detract from community support services needed to build safer neighborhoods. The ongoing conversation around ICE's electric shock gloves underscores deep societal divides and the urgent need for reform in policing practices, particularly as inflation stabilizes. Balancing public safety with civil rights remains a critical challenge. That's all for now. Stay tuned for more updates and some great music coming your way.
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0: Good night. Las Vegas is currently sitting at 99 degrees with clear skies, perfect for an evening out. Winds are light at 5 miles per hour, keeping things comfortable. Tomorrow, expect a high of 102 and a low of 78, so stay hydrated and enjoy the sunshine. That's all for now on the weather front. Up next, we've got some amazing tunes lined up to keep your evening grooving. Stay tuned.
1: Great sports evolve. Racquetball removes unnecessary impact and adds something rare, balance. Men and women competing together. Skill over strength. Thinking over hitting. Racquetball is competition, refined.

0: due to the ongoing Iran war and surging energy prices. Recent reports indicate that the economy grew by 3.5% in Q2 2026, but energy prices have jumped by 15% since the conflict escalated, impacting inflation rates that now stand at 6.2%. Consumers are feeling the pinch as the cost of living rises. Average household energy bills have reached £2,500 sterling annually. Investors are reacting to these uncertainties, with the FTSE 100 dropping by 2.8% this week, indicating a cautious market sentiment amid geopolitical tensions. The UK's booming economy faces a critical test as energy costs continue to soar, potentially reversing growth trends. The Bank of England may need to adjust interest rates to combat rising inflation, which could further strain consumers already grappling with those £2,500 sterling energy bills. As businesses brace for higher operating costs, we could see a slowdown in investment, which might impact job creation and economic stability moving forward. Rising energy prices aren't just affecting households. Businesses are feeling the heat too. Many small and medium-sized enterprises are already reporting a 20% increase in their operational costs, leading to layoffs in critical sectors like retail and hospitality. If the Bank of England raises interest rates to tackle inflation, this could further dampen consumer spending, putting more pressure on an economy that's just beginning to stabilize. As energy prices continue to rise, both consumers and businesses are navigating a challenging landscape. With inflation impacting spending and potential interest rate hikes on the horizon, the UK economy's resilience is truly being tested. That's all for now. We'll be right back with music.
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0: Good night. The UK economy, currently the G7's fastest growing, is facing significant headwinds due to the ongoing Iran war and surging energy prices. Recent reports indicate that the economy grew by 3.5% in Q2 2026, but energy prices have jumped by 15% since the conflict escalated, impacting inflation rates that now stand at 6.2%. Consumers are feeling the pinch as the cost of living rises. Average household energy bills have reached £2,500 sterling annually. Investors are reacting to these uncertainties, with the FTSE 100 dropping by 2.8% this week, indicating a cautious market sentiment amid geopolitical tensions. The UK's booming economy faces a critical test as energy costs continue to soar, potentially reversing growth trends. The Bank of England may need to adjust interest rates to combat rising inflation, which could further strain consumers already grappling with those £2,500 sterling energy bills. As businesses brace for higher operating costs, we could see a slowdown in investment, which might impact job creation and economic stability moving forward. Rising energy prices aren't just affecting households. Businesses are feeling the heat too. Many small and medium-sized enterprises are already reporting a 20% increase in their operational costs, leading to layoffs in critical sectors like retail and hospitality. If the Bank of England raises interest rates to tackle inflation, this could further dampen consumer spending, putting more pressure on an economy that's just beginning to stabilize. As energy prices continue to rise, both consumers and businesses are navigating a challenging landscape. With inflation impacting spending and potential interest rate hikes on the horizon, the UK economy's resilience is truly being tested. That's all for now. We'll be right back with music.
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athletic, strategic, and inclusive, racquetball is the sport students are discovering. 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

0: Good night. Wholesale prices remained flat in July, registering no change against an anticipated increase of 0.2%, based on Dow Jones consensus estimates. This stagnation in the producer price index, which sits at 125.3 for July, signals potential challenges for inflation, impacting investors and consumers alike. For investors, this lack of growth could lead to a reevaluation of profit margins in sectors reliant on wholesale pricing, affecting companies like Procter & Gamble, which saw its stock drop 1.5% following the announcement. Consumers may face stagnant price levels at retail, limiting spending power, and potentially tightening the grip of inflation, as prices of essential goods may not decrease despite stable wholesale rates. The flat wholesale prices painted a picture of cautious optimism, yet they highlight a broader trend of uncertainty in the economy. Inflationary pressures remain a concern, especially as the Federal Reserve's interest rate decisions hinge on these metrics. Any future rate hikes could further strain consumer spending. Companies like Walmart and Costco could face challenges in managing supply chain costs, which may ultimately reflect in their pricing strategies as they navigate this stagnant environment. With wholesale prices stagnant, the ripple effects on consumer goods could intensify, especially for sectors like food and household products where margins are already tight. A prolonged period of flat prices could force retailers to absorb costs rather than passing them on, potentially shrinking profitability and impacting stock valuations across the board. The uncertainty surrounding inflation could also steer consumer behavior towards more budget-conscious choices, prompting shifts in purchasing patterns that retailers must adapt to in order to remain competitive. The stagnation in wholesale prices underscores a critical moment for retailers and consumers alike, with potential shifts in spending behavior likely to reverberate across the economy. As we keep an eye on these developments, the impact on stock valuations and consumer behavior will be crucial to watch. That's all for now. We'll be right back with music.
1: Some sports are loud. Some are fast. Some are physical. Racquetball is different. No contact. Men and women play together. Precision over power. Strategy over force. Born international. Built for equality. This is racquetball, the game where skill speaks louder than strength.

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0: Good morning. Primary voters in Michigan, Minnesota, and Wisconsin are sending mixed signals about the Democratic Party's direction as we approach the midterms this fall. In Michigan, Governor Gretchen Whitmer narrowly won her primary with just 54% of the vote, while in Minnesota, Senator Amy Klobuchar secured 72%, suggesting a stronger centrist preference among voters. Meanwhile, in Wisconsin, only 45% of Democratic voters supported candidates pushing for more progressive policies in key races, indicating a complex landscape for the party, trying to balance its base's demands with broader electoral appeal. The mixed results highlight a crucial divide within the Democratic Party as it heads into the midterms. With Governor Whitmer's close primary win, it raises questions about her ability to galvanize support against potential Republican challengers, especially as she faces a 45% approval rate. Klobuchar's strong showing in Minnesota may indicate a solid centrist base, but the overall trend in Wisconsin suggests that progressive candidates may struggle to consolidate support, which could impact their effectiveness in mobilizing younger voters. The results from these primaries reveal a critical challenge for the Democratic Party in unifying its diverse factions. The fact that only 54% of Michigan Democrats backed Whitmer shows vulnerability ahead of the general election, especially with key issues like inflation and abortion rights at the forefront of voter concerns. In Wisconsin, the lack of enthusiasm for progressive candidates could hinder turnout among younger voters, who are crucial for Democratic success, thereby complicating the party's strategy as it seeks to maintain a competitive edge in a battleground state. As these primaries unfold, the Democratic Party faces a pivotal moment in navigating its internal divisions ahead of the midterms. The delicate balance between centrist and progressive support will likely shape key races this fall. That's all for now. We'll be right back with music.
1: Looking for a sport that's competitive, safe, and inclusive? Racquetball brings men and women together on the same court. No contact, no intimidation, just pure play. Fast, fair, strategic. Racquetball proves competition doesn't need collisions to be exciting.

0: shows a current temperature of 92 degrees with clear skies and a light breeze from the northwest at 5 miles per hour. Tomorrow, expect a high of 95 and a low of 73, perfect for outdoor activities. Stay tuned for more updates throughout the day. That's all for now on the weather front. Stay cool out there, and we'll be right back with some great music to brighten your day.
1: 283 symbols. A bird near the handle means news from someone close. A tree at the rim signals long-term growth. A ring at the bottom? Love is coming. 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

0: Good morning. Today's Las Vegas weather shows a current temperature of 92 degrees with clear skies and a light breeze from the northwest at 5 miles per hour. Tomorrow, expect a high of 95 and a low of 73, perfect for outdoor activities. Stay tuned for more updates throughout the day. That's all for now on the weather front. Stay cool out there, and we'll be right back with some great music to brighten your day.
1: 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What if teamwork mattered more than size? 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No contact. 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Just speed, reflex, and intelligence. Racquetball isn't the future of sports. It's already here.

0: Good morning. Taiwan has taken a bold step in its defense strategy by temporarily slowing mobile internet speeds to text only during a recent drill aimed at preparing for potential aggression from China, which has ramped up military flights and naval maneuvers in the region. This exercise, enacted on August 12, 2026, highlights the ongoing tensions as Taiwan faces over 100 daily incursions by Chinese aircraft, a stark reminder of the geopolitical stakes at play. As countries like the U.S. continue to support Taiwan through arms sales and diplomatic visits, the implications of these drills resonate beyond the island, affecting global markets and security alliances. Taiwan's text-only mobile internet strategy not only tests its cyber resilience, but also sends a clear message to its citizens about the potential realities of a conflict. This move underscores the importance of preparedness in the face of imminent threats, shifting the narrative from mere defense to active deterrence. As regional powers like the U.S. weigh their support, the situation prompts a reevaluation of alliances and military strategies globally, particularly in the Indo-Pacific region. Taiwan's recent internet strategy reflects a broader trend in military tactics, where nations increasingly prioritize cyber capabilities alongside traditional defense measures. The decision to limit mobile data access not only prepares citizens, but also serves as a warning to adversaries about Taiwan's adaptive strategies. As the U.S. engages in discussions about military presence in the region, such steps could influence allied nations to enhance their own defense protocols, creating a ripple effect in global security postures. Taiwan's innovative approach to cybersecurity during military drills highlights the critical need for adaptive defense strategies in an era of rising tensions. As the landscape of international relations evolves, these developments will undoubtedly shape future military preparedness across the globe. That's all for now. Stay tuned for more music and updates coming your way.
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0: Good morning. Taiwan has taken a bold step in its defense strategy by temporarily slowing mobile internet speeds to text only during a recent drill aimed at preparing for potential aggression from China, which has ramped up military flights and naval maneuvers in the region. This exercise, enacted on August 12, 2026, highlights the ongoing tensions as Taiwan faces over 100 daily incursions by Chinese aircraft, a stark reminder of the geopolitical stakes at play. As countries like the U.S. continue to support Taiwan through arms sales and diplomatic visits, the implications of these drills resonate beyond the island, affecting global markets and security alliances. Taiwan's text-only mobile internet strategy not only tests its cyber resilience, but also sends a clear message to its citizens about the potential realities of a conflict. This move underscores the importance of preparedness in the face of imminent threats, shifting the narrative from mere defense to active deterrence. As regional powers like the U.S. weigh their support, the situation prompts a reevaluation of alliances and military strategies globally, particularly in the Indo-Pacific region. Taiwan's recent internet strategy reflects a broader trend in military tactics, where nations increasingly prioritize cyber capabilities alongside traditional defense measures. The decision to limit mobile data access not only prepares citizens, but also serves as a warning to adversaries about Taiwan's adaptive strategies. As the U.S. engages in discussions about military presence in the region, such steps could influence allied nations to enhance their own defense protocols, creating a ripple effect in global security postures. Taiwan's innovative approach to cybersecurity during military drills highlights the critical need for adaptive defense strategies in an era of rising tensions. As the landscape of international relations evolves, these developments will undoubtedly shape future military preparedness across the globe. That's all for now. Stay tuned for more music and updates coming your way.
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0: Good morning. In Las Vegas today, we're looking at a current temperature of 92 degrees under clear skies with a light breeze from the northwest at 5 miles per hour. Tomorrow's forecast shows a high of 95 and a low of 76, perfect for those evening strolls. Enjoy the sunshine while it lasts. That wraps up your weather update for today. Stay cool and enjoy the sunshine. We'll be right back with some great music to keep the vibes rolling.
1: Kendra is warm and wise. Eileen is bold and direct. Asir reads between the lines. Sivda cuts straight to the heart. 9 fortune tellers, 9 personalities, 9 different ways to hear your future. Choose the one that speaks to you at cupreading.com.

0: Good morning. In Las Vegas today, we're looking at a current temperature of 92 degrees under clear skies with a light breeze from the northwest at 5 miles per hour. Tomorrow's forecast shows a high of 95 and a low of 76, perfect for those evening strolls. Enjoy the sunshine while it lasts. That wraps up your weather update for today. Stay cool and enjoy the sunshine. We'll be right back with some great music to keep the vibes rolling.
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morning. Allegations of domestic violence against Congressman Max Miller have ignited a fiery discussion on the persistent myths and stereotypes surrounding abuse. Author Leslie Morgensteiner, featured in NPR's Talk with Michelle Martin, challenges the societal narratives that often perpetuate misunderstandings

0: about domestic violence, contributing to the stigma faced by survivors. Steiner's insights resonate especially as we reflect on statistics, showing that nearly 1 in 4 women and 1 in 9 men experience severe intimate partner physical violence, according to the CDC. With high-profile cases like these, it's crucial to dissect how public perception can obscure the complex realities of domestic abuse, impacting both survivors and their advocates. The fallout from these allegations against Congressman Miller underscores the need for a cultural shift in how we discuss and address domestic violence. Increasing awareness around the nuances of abuse, including emotional and psychological aspects, is vital, as many survivors face additional hurdles in seeking support. Advocacy groups are urging lawmakers to prioritize legislation that protects victims and dismantles harmful stereotypes, which could lead to more comprehensive resources and assistance for those affected. The conversation surrounding Congressman Max Miller's allegations raises questions about accountability in political spheres, especially as domestic violence awareness becomes increasingly critical. In 2021, domestic violence reports surged by over 8% compared to the previous year, illustrating a pressing need for legislative action that addresses both prevention and victim support. As society grapples with these allegations, the call for transparency and strong consequences for abusers could pave the way for healthier dialogue around accountability and recovery for survivors. The allegations against Congressman Max Miller highlight a crucial moment for discussing accountability and support for survivors of domestic violence. As we continue to confront these hard truths, it's clear that legislative and societal changes are essential for fostering a safer environment. That's all for now. Stay tuned for more music coming up next.
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0: Good morning. Right now in Las Vegas, the temperature sits at a warm 98 degrees, with clear skies and a light breeze coming in from the north at 5 mph. Looking ahead to tomorrow, expect a high of 100 and a low of 75, keeping that summer heat rolling as we move into the weekend. Stay tuned for more updates throughout the day. That wraps up our weather update for now, keeping you in the loop on the warm Las Vegas days ahead. We'll be right back with music to keep your spirits high as you enjoy this beautiful summer day.
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0: Good morning. Right now in Las Vegas, the temperature sits at a warm 98 degrees, with clear skies and a light breeze coming in from the north at 5 mph. Looking ahead to tomorrow, expect a high of 100 and a low of 75, keeping that summer heat rolling as we move into the weekend. Stay tuned for more updates throughout the day. That wraps up our weather update for now, keeping you in the loop on the warm Las Vegas days ahead. We'll be right back with music to keep your spirits high as you enjoy this beautiful summer day.
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0: Good morning. Right now in Las Vegas, the temperature sits at a warm 98 degrees, with clear skies and a light breeze coming in from the north at 5 mph. Looking ahead to tomorrow, expect a high of 100 and a low of 75, keeping that summer heat rolling as we move into the weekend. Stay tuned for more updates throughout the day. That wraps up our weather update for now, keeping you in the loop on the warm Las Vegas days ahead. We'll be right back with music to keep your spirits high as you enjoy this beautiful summer day.
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0: Good morning. Ukraine is intensifying its drone strikes on Crimea, significantly disrupting the daily routine of Russian civilians who flocked there for leisure activities since Russia's annexation in 2014. Last week, Ukrainian forces successfully targeted military infrastructure, including a Russian naval base, signaling a strategic shift with implications for security in the Black Sea region. With over 40 strikes reported in the past month alone, this escalation is not just a military tactic, but a bold statement on Ukraine's resilience and determination to reclaim its territory. The increased drone activity from Ukraine also highlights a growing reliance on technology and asymmetric warfare tactics, allowing smaller nations to challenge larger military powers effectively. This shift could inspire other nations dealing with occupation or aggression, showcasing the potential for innovation in warfare. Additionally, the international community's response, particularly from NATO, will be critical in defining the future security framework in the region, as the stakes continue to rise. Ukraine's drone campaign in Crimea is not only a tactical maneuver, but also a significant psychological operation aimed at undermining Russian morale. With reports of civilian disruptions and heightened fears among tourists, Ukraine is effectively altering the perception of safety in what Russia has long claimed as its territory. As Ukraine continues to demonstrate its capability for precision strikes, it's essential to monitor how this affects Russian military strategy and civilian sentiment in the region, potentially sparking further conflict or leading to recalibrated peace talks. As Ukraine ramps up its drone strikes in Crimea, the psychological impact on Russian civilians and military strategy may lead to significant changes in the conflict dynamics. This ongoing situation will undoubtedly continue to evolve, with consequences for both sides in the coming weeks. That's all for now. We'll be right back with music.
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0: successfully targeted military infrastructure, including a Russian naval base, signaling a strategic shift with implications for security in the Black Sea region. With over 40 strikes reported in the past month alone, this escalation is not just a military tactic, but a bold statement on Ukraine's resilience and determination to reclaim its territory. The increased drone activity from Ukraine also highlights a growing reliance on technology and asymmetric warfare tactics, allowing smaller nations to challenge larger military powers effectively. This shift could inspire other nations dealing with occupation or aggression, showcasing the potential for innovation in warfare. Additionally, the international community's response, particularly from NATO, will be critical in defining the future security framework in the region, as the stakes continue to rise. Ukraine's drone campaign in Crimea is not only a tactical maneuver, but also a significant psychological operation aimed at undermining Russian morale. With reports of civilian disruptions and heightened fears among tourists, Ukraine is effectively altering the perception of safety in what Russia has long claimed as its territory. As Ukraine continues to demonstrate its capability for precision strikes, it's essential to monitor how this affects Russian military strategy and civilian sentiment in the region, potentially sparking further conflict or leading to recalibrated peace talks. As Ukraine ramps up its drone strikes in Crimea, the psychological impact on Russian civilians and military strategy may lead to significant changes in the conflict dynamics. This ongoing situation will undoubtedly continue to evolve, with consequences for both sides in the coming weeks. That's all for now. We'll be right back with music.
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0: Good morning. In Las Vegas today, we're seeing a current temperature of 92 degrees, with clear skies and a light breeze from the east at 5 miles per hour. Tomorrow's forecast predicts a high of 96 and a low of 74, perfect for those summer activities. Stay cool out there. That's all for now on the weather front. Stay hydrated and enjoy your day. Up next, we'll dive into some great music to keep your spirits high.
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0: Good morning. In Las Vegas today, we're seeing a current temperature of 92 degrees, with clear skies and a light breeze from the east at 5 miles per hour. Tomorrow's forecast predicts a high of 96 and a low of 74, perfect for those summer activities. Stay cool out there. That's all for now on the weather front. Stay hydrated and enjoy your day. Up next, we'll dive into some great music to keep your spirits high.
1: Fast hands, sharp angles, zero contact. Racquetball is the new international sport redefining competition. 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

0: Good morning. Vladimir Putin's recent visit to the disputed Pacific Islands, known as the Northern Territories, has sparked significant backlash from Tokyo, with Japanese officials condemning the trip as a violation of their territorial integrity. The four islands in question, Itorofu, Kunashiri, Shikotan, and the Habamai Islands, have been a source of tension since World War II, and Japan's Prime Minister Fumio Kishida has made it clear that this visit will not go unanswered. This diplomatic standoff is not just about land, it impacts economic ties and security in the region. Meanwhile, the Russian government's insistence on claiming these islands highlights its strategy of asserting influence in disputed areas, echoing similar maneuvers seen in Ukraine and the Arctic. The situation continues to evolve, and both nations will have to navigate this complex dispute carefully. The Northern Territories dispute is not just a historical grievance. It also affects the broader geopolitical landscape in East Asia, particularly with China's rising assertiveness. As Japan strengthens its defense posture in response to Russian provocations, we may witness increased military cooperation between Tokyo and its allies, especially the United States. This conflict could also have ramifications for trade, as Japan may push for sanctions or restrictions against Russian goods, further isolating Moscow on the international stage. The Northern Territories dispute is amplifying Japan's regional security dialogues, particularly with the United States, which stationed additional troops in Japan as part of their strategic alliance. Recent reports indicate Japan's defense budget could see an increase to over 2% of GDP, aiming to bolster its military capabilities against potential threats from both Russia and China. As Tokyo navigates this tense landscape, we may witness a shift in Japan's historically pacifist stance, potentially leading to a more proactive defense strategy in East Asia. As the Northern Territories dispute intensifies, Japan's defense strategy is clearly evolving, reflecting its commitment to addressing regional threats. This situation is far from resolved, and it will be fascinating to see how it unfolds in the coming weeks. That's all for now. We'll be right back with music.
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0: Good morning. Vladimir Putin's recent visit to the disputed Pacific Islands, known as the Northern Territories, has sparked significant backlash from Tokyo, with Japanese officials condemning the trip as a violation of their territorial integrity. The four islands in question, Itorofu, Kunashiri, Shikotan, and the Habamai Islands, have been a source of tension since World War II, and Japan's Prime Minister Fumio Kishida has made it clear that this visit will not go unanswered. This diplomatic standoff is not just about land, it impacts economic ties and security in the region. Meanwhile, the Russian government's insistence on claiming these islands highlights its strategy of asserting influence in disputed areas, echoing similar maneuvers seen in Ukraine and the Arctic. The situation continues to evolve, and both nations will have to navigate this complex dispute carefully. The Northern Territories dispute is not just a historical grievance. It also affects the broader geopolitical landscape in East Asia, particularly with China's rising assertiveness. As Japan strengthens its defense posture in response to Russian provocations, we may witness increased military cooperation between Tokyo and its allies, especially the United States. This conflict could also have ramifications for trade, as Japan may push for sanctions or restrictions against Russian goods, further isolating Moscow on the international stage. The Northern Territories dispute is amplifying Japan's regional security dialogues, particularly with the United States, which stationed additional troops in Japan as part of their strategic alliance. Recent reports indicate Japan's defense budget could see an increase to over 2% of GDP, aiming to bolster its military capabilities against potential threats from both Russia and China. As Tokyo navigates this tense landscape, we may witness a shift in Japan's historically pacifist stance, potentially leading to a more proactive defense strategy in East Asia. As the Northern Territories dispute intensifies, Japan's defense strategy is clearly evolving, reflecting its commitment to addressing regional threats. This situation is far from resolved, and it will be fascinating to see how it unfolds in the coming weeks. That's all for now. We'll be right back with music.
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0: Good afternoon. Luigi Mangione, whose name has been in the spotlight since his connection to the high-profile murder case in New York, is facing a pivotal moment. A surprise hearing is set for Friday in federal court, raising eyebrows about the possibility that Mangione could plead guilty, which might derail his impending state murder trial scheduled for October 26. The ripple effects of such a plea could not only impact the prosecution's strategy, but also shift the narrative in the eyes of the public and the media, especially given the intense scrutiny surrounding the case and Mangione's tangled connections to organized crime in Las Vegas. The timing of this hearing is critical, as it could set a precedent for how organized crime affiliates maneuver through the legal system. A guilty plea from Mangione might encourage other defendants to consider similar strategies, potentially reshaping future high-profile cases. As the legal drama unfolds, both the prosecution and defense will have to recalibrate their approaches, especially with the added pressure from public opinion and media spotlight. The upcoming hearing on Friday not only poses a potential game changer for Mangione, but also raises questions about the broader implications for organized crime prosecutions across the country. If Mangione pleads guilty, it could embolden other figures within the criminal underworld to negotiate plea deals, further complicating law enforcement's efforts to dismantle these networks. Additionally, the defense's strategy will likely focus on minimizing Mangione's culpability, while the prosecution will be under intense pressure to secure a conviction in a trial that could now be delayed indefinitely. As we await Friday's hearing, the implications of Mangione's potential plea are clear. The landscape for organized crime prosecutions may be shifting dramatically. The stakes are high for both sides, and the fallout could reshape future legal strategies across the board. That's all for now. Stay tuned for more updates and music coming your way.
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0: Good afternoon. In Las Vegas today, the temperature is a sizzling 105 degrees with clear skies and a light breeze coming in from the east at 8 miles per hour. Tomorrow, brace for a high of 106 and a low of 80, so keep your sunglasses handy and stay hydrated out there. That's all for now on the weather front. Stay cool and safe in this heat. We'll be right back with some great music to keep your spirits up.
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0: Good afternoon. In Las Vegas today, the temperature is a sizzling 105 degrees with clear skies and a light breeze coming in from the east at 8 miles per hour. Tomorrow, brace for a high of 106 and a low of 80, so keep your sunglasses handy and stay hydrated out there. That's all for now on the weather front. Stay cool and safe in this heat. We'll be right back with some great music to keep your spirits up.
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0: Good afternoon. In Las Vegas today, we're sitting at a sizzling 105 degrees with clear skies. Winds are light, coming in from the southeast at 5 miles per hour. Tomorrow, expect a high of 107 and a low of 80, so stay hydrated and cool out there. That's all for now on the weather front. Stay safe in this heat, and keep your water bottles handy. We'll be right back with some great music to lift your spirits.
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0: Good afternoon. In Las Vegas today, we're sitting at a sizzling 105 degrees with clear skies. Winds are light, coming in from the southeast at 5 miles per hour. Tomorrow, expect a high of 107 and a low of 80, so stay hydrated and cool out there. That's all for now on the weather front. Stay safe in this heat, and keep your water bottles handy. We'll be right back with some great music to lift your spirits.
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0: Good afternoon. The Kennedy Center Board has voted to shut down its main campus for a $250 renovation, reopening the controversial discussion surrounding Donald Trump's name being returned to the venue. This decision comes just 3 months after a federal judge halted a similar closure, highlighting ongoing tensions between cultural institutions and political figures. This renovation aims to enhance the visitor experience and modernize the complex that has housed iconic performances such as the National Symphony Orchestra and the Washington National Opera. The board's actions indicate a willingness to provoke discussions on artistic integrity and political influence as they attempt to balance both in a rapidly changing cultural landscape. The Kennedy Center's bold renovation plan reflects a broader trend in the arts world, where cultural institutions are reassessing their identities amidst political pressures. As debates ignite over Trump's legacy, this could impact donor relationships and public perception, particularly given that over 60% of Americans view the arts as a valuable reflection of society. The challenge will be whether the Kennedy Center can modernize while remaining a beacon of artistic freedom without alienating its diverse audience. The Kennedy Center's renovation may also signal a shift in funding strategies, as cultural institutions seek to attract a younger, more diverse audience that prioritizes inclusivity. With ticket sales declining in recent years, it's crucial for them to engage this demographic by showcasing a wider range of voices and performances. If the center can successfully navigate these complexities, it might redefine the role of iconic venues in the modern cultural landscape, turning them into spaces for dialogue rather than division. The Kennedy Center's renovation not only aims to modernize its facilities, but also to redefine its role in a politically charged environment. This pivotal moment could reshape audience engagement and funding approaches as the center seeks to attract a more diverse crowd. That's all for now. We'll be right back with music.
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0: Good afternoon. The Kennedy Center Board has voted to shut down its main campus for a $250 renovation, reopening the controversial discussion surrounding Donald Trump's name being returned to the venue. This decision comes just 3 months after a federal judge halted a similar closure, highlighting ongoing tensions between cultural institutions and political figures. This renovation aims to enhance the visitor experience and modernize the complex that has housed iconic performances such as the National Symphony Orchestra and the Washington National Opera. The board's actions indicate a willingness to provoke discussions on artistic integrity and political influence as they attempt to balance both in a rapidly changing cultural landscape. The Kennedy Center's bold renovation plan reflects a broader trend in the arts world, where cultural institutions are reassessing their identities amidst political pressures. As debates ignite over Trump's legacy, this could impact donor relationships and public perception, particularly given that over 60% of Americans view the arts as a valuable reflection of society. The challenge will be whether the Kennedy Center can modernize while remaining a beacon of artistic freedom without alienating its diverse audience. The Kennedy Center's renovation may also signal a shift in funding strategies, as cultural institutions seek to attract a younger, more diverse audience that prioritizes inclusivity. With ticket sales declining in recent years, it's crucial for them to engage this demographic by showcasing a wider range of voices and performances. If the center can successfully navigate these complexities, it might redefine the role of iconic venues in the modern cultural landscape, turning them into spaces for dialogue rather than division. The Kennedy Center's renovation not only aims to modernize its facilities, but also to redefine its role in a politically charged environment. This pivotal moment could reshape audience engagement and funding approaches as the center seeks to attract a more diverse crowd. That's all for now. We'll be right back with music.
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0: Good afternoon. Las Vegas is currently basking in sunny skies with a temperature hitting 97 degrees. Winds are light at 5 mph, perfect for outdoor activities. Tomorrow, expect a high of 100 degrees and a low of 76 degrees, so stay hydrated and keep that sunscreen handy. That's all for now on the weather front. Stay cool out there. We'll be right back with some great music to keep you energized.
1: 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AI-powered palm reading, no appointment needed. cupreading.com.

Good afternoon. Las Vegas is currently basking in sunny skies with a temperature hitting 97 degrees. Winds are light at 5 mph, perfect for outdoor activities. Tomorrow, expect a high of 100 degrees.

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That is all it takes. The racquetball court kit sets up in 15 minutes on any flat surface. 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

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One incredible reading. cupreading.com.

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0: Good afternoon. Las Vegas is currently sizzling at 101 degrees with clear skies, and a light breeze coming in at 5 miles per hour. Tomorrow, expect a high of 104 and a low of 79, so stay hydrated and cool as we move through this hot stretch. That's all for now on the weather front. Stay safe in the heat, and keep those cool drinks handy. We'll be right back with some great music to keep your spirits high.
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0: Good afternoon. Las Vegas is currently sizzling at 101 degrees with clear skies and a light breeze coming in at 5 miles per hour. Tomorrow, expect a high of 104 and a low of 79, so stay hydrated and cool as we move through this hot stretch. That's all for now on the weather front. Stay safe in the heat and keep those cool drinks handy. We'll be right back with some great music to keep your spirits high.
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0: Good afternoon. Las Vegas is currently basking in 102 degrees, with clear skies and a light breeze from the northeast at 5 miles per hour. Tomorrow, prepare for a high of 105 and a low of 81. So stay hydrated and take breaks in the shade. That's all for now on the weather front. Stay cool out there, and we'll be right back with some great music to keep your spirits high.
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0: Good afternoon. Las Vegas is currently basking in 102 degrees, with clear skies and a light breeze from the northeast at 5 miles per hour. Tomorrow, prepare for a high of 105 and a low of 81. So stay hydrated and take breaks in the shade. That's all for now on the weather front. Stay cool out there, and we'll be right back with some great music to keep your spirits high.
1: 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Sivda cuts straight to the heart. 9 fortune tellers, 9 personalities, 9 different ways to hear your future. 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

0: Good afternoon. Las Vegas is currently basking in 102 degrees, with clear skies and a light breeze from the northeast at 5 miles per hour. Tomorrow, prepare for a high of 105 and a low of 81. So stay hydrated and take breaks in the shade. That's all for now on the weather front. Stay cool out there, and we'll be right back with some great music to keep your spirits high.
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0: Good afternoon. Currently, Las Vegas is sizzling at 102 degrees with clear skies and a light breeze coming out of the southeast at 5 miles per hour. Tomorrow, expect a high of 104 and a low of 80, so stay hydrated and enjoy the sunshine. That's all for now on the weather front. Stay cool, everyone, and keep those water bottles handy. We'll be right back with some great tunes to keep your spirits high.
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0: Good afternoon. Currently, Las Vegas is sizzling at 102 degrees with clear skies and a light breeze coming out of the southeast at 5 miles per hour. Tomorrow, expect a high of 104 and a low of 80, so stay hydrated and enjoy the sunshine. That's all for now on the weather front. Stay cool, everyone, and keep those water bottles handy. We'll be right back with some great tunes to keep your spirits high.
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